it's what we deserve for sins against God and for crimes in the world. I wouldn't know, I'm just holding the fort. Since that day, they wounded New York.

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I wouldn't know, I'm just holding.

0: When you look up in the sky and you see the eagle fly, you better know he's headed your way. Cause this ain't no rag, it's a flag, and it stands for the USA.
1: USA.